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2: 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Ya, yeah, udah hafal di Wanna to Launch, sudah siap dengan kata-kata hari ininya. 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
1: 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I'm not Selena Gomez, you are not Charlie Puth, but we don't talk anymore.
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